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3: K5 League of Champions. Season 5, the most awaited retro dance champion in Bacolod is here. The K5 League of Champions. Now in its fifth season, the K5 League of Champions is one of the official events for the internationally renowned Mascara Festival 2026. Different dance groups all throughout the City of Smiles will be competing to the groove of the music from the 70s, 80s, 90s, and early 2000s. Watch their performances at the Bacolod City Government Center grounds on October 11. Who will bring home the trophy and grand prize and be declared as the champions of the fifth season of our K5 League of Champions. 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

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K5 News. This song is brought to you by EQ. EQ Tinyo Ang Saya with EQ Diapers. E-Raffle Promo. This song is brought to you by Playtime. 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

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Ito ang himpilan na kampiyon sa balita, kampiyon sa musika, kampiyon sa drama, kampiyon sa komentaryo at kampiyon sa serbisyo publiko sa Bacolod City. 101.5 K5 News FM, championing the lives of the Filipino.

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2: 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And early 2000s. 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Who will bring home the trophy and grand prize and be declared as the champions of the fifth season of our K5 League of Champions. 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

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Who will bring home the trophy and grand prize and be declared as the champions of the 5th season of our K5 League of Champions? 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Hey!

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You are still listening to K5 News FM, your number one FM radio. We got 41 minutes after 3. We get 42 minutes after 3. And this time check is brought to you. That time check was brought to us by our favorite coffee. That's a DTX Coffee Mix. Masat kape ang pag-usapan natin. Don't forget, DTX Coffee Mix. At alam na ho ninyo kung saan mabibili ho yan. 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DTX 500, MyDC, at ang ating D3 Bio. Agent Jack here.

Oh yes, thank you for loving me, Fox. Thank you for loving us here. And thank you for your time. 3:51. Final, what is this? 9 minutes, or make it to the final 10 minutes. 9 minutes for the Big Mix. And it's a wrap for the Big Mix. And let's do this again tomorrow. Hey, stay safe, my friends. Adios.

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1: Many people don't even realize how huge the Pacific Ocean really is. Look, the distance from Asia to South America is more than 12,000 miles, which is enough to fit 5 moons in a row. Hard to believe, but the Pacific Ocean is larger than all the land on Earth combined.
0: Ula!
1: Literally, we could fit all continents, every piece of land here, and there would still be room for 23 Texases.
0: Ula!
1: The Pacific Ocean is the largest of all the oceans and covers almost half of the planet's water surface. This is hard to see on a flat map, but becomes obvious on a globe, where we can see that the Pacific Ocean covers a third of the entire Earth.
0: Grabe,
1: what's interesting, the ocean holds the three deepest points on the planet, the Tonga Trench, the Philippine Trench, and the Mariana Trench. It's so deep that it could fit Mount Everest.
0: Are, karon kadtuan ko ni ang ginatawag nga Philippine Trench. 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
1: Burj Khalifa's and 1.5 Eiffel Towers inside.
0: Oh.
1: The land is so rare that the Pacific Ocean is home to the most isolated and remote place on the planet, Point Nemo, where sometimes the closest people are astronauts on the International Space Station.
0: Okay. Now, no wonder banwa nga ang Pacific Ocean is very significant. Kung magamba kita El Nino, nga because dere naga tuhaw ang bagyo. 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Pacific Ocean. Now, ari pagid, isa ka report parte El Nino ang ginuna ko once again sa aton mga late tuners amusine. Ang report sang The Guardian, isa ka pahayagan dito sa Grand Britanya amusine, nga ginapaabot nga ang El Nino death, meaning ang tawo nga mapatay tuga sa El Nino, projected, ginalantaw nila nga malabot masobra 450,000 pagtikang sang bulan sang Pebrero dasuntuig. Ari katuan tapagid, nano ang dugang update parte El Nino. Let's have this video.
2: The developing El Nino climate phenomenon is now the strongest on record,
0: according
2: to scientists monitoring Pacific Ocean temperatures.
0: Justa.
2: El Nino can cause major shifts in weather patterns around the world.
0: Okay.
2: The Met Office saying much of the expected impact is already being felt, as our climate editor Justin Rolat explains.
3: This El Nino is set to be the strongest in records dating back 150 years.
0: All right, boss. Says it's in klaro na sa report na gasiling nga karon nga tuig nga El Nino, which could be called a super El Nino o kon Godzilla El Nino, amo

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2: Paano kung di ba lang lusutan lo?
0: Would it be there to comfort you when you need it most?
1: Mangkotsutan eh, kung bala paano mag-work ang
0: amon. 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
2: Hindi kang inabala nila. Sultiro pa ko lo.
3: Sultiro ito. 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Sa atong amigo na from Dini Saganelin from Northern Ireland. Northern Ireland, United Kingdom. Sa aking K5 Aden Bagnisal. 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Kapamati sa Northern Ireland, mga ka-K5. 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Si Adele.

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Ito ang himpilan na kampiyon sa balita, kampiyon sa musika, kampiyon sa drama, kampiyon sa komentaryo, at kampiyon sa serbisyo publiko sa Bacolod City. 101.5 K5 News FM, championing the lives of the Filipino.

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0: 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Ito ang himpilan na kampiyon sa balita, kampiyon sa musika, kampiyon sa drama, kampiyon sa komentaryo, at kampiyon sa serbisyo publiko sa Bacolod City. 101.5 K5 News FM, championing the lives of the Filipino.

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0: 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Ito ang himpilan na kampiyon sa balita, kampiyon sa musika, kampiyon sa drama, kampiyon sa komentaryo, at kampiyon sa serbisyo publiko sa Bacolod City. 101.5 K5 News FM, championing the lives of the Filipino.

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0: 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Ito ang himpilan na kampiyon sa balita, kampiyon sa musika, kampiyon sa drama, kampiyon sa komentaryo, at kampiyon sa serbisyo publiko sa Bacolod City. 101.5 K5 News FM, championing the lives of the Filipino.

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0: Living Lord, be with us as we work today. Fill this office with inspiration and energy. Help us to work as a team and bring out the best in each other. May we be efficient and achieve all we need to, but also remember to rest. May this place be full of fun and friendship, and may relaxation and harmony inhabit this space. Thank you for this new day and the opportunity to work together. Amen. 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Ang pambansang awit ng Pilipinas.

Ang himpilan na pinagkakatiwalaan at pinapakinggan sa iba't ibang sulok ng bansa, Luzon, Visayas at Mindanao, and anywhere in the world via Facebook Live at live streaming. 89.3 K5 News FM, Cagayan de 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